0: Radio Sylt. 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
1: Cause if you want somebody else, who am I to judge? I've been thinking about you all the time, but that's alright.

sing. I stand on two legs and I learn to sing. It's not what was said and it's not what I heard. I walk with my dog and I whistle with the bird. Stuff coming out, stuff going in. I'm just a part of everything. Stuff coming out,